0: See, this is the type of joint you gotta dedicate to somebody. Just make sure they that special somebody. Young Money.
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Why you gotta be like that? You know you'll miss me and you'll be right back. And you're not a, you shouldn't speak like that. I'm nothing but honest, you know how it is. The life that I live, I don't wanna chick, I don't wanna settle. You know you're my favourite petal, but I don't give girl flowers. I'll give you good, good though. If you want me all for yourself, then darling, you probably should go. There's no way I'ma stand in the rain. I can still make you say my name, say my name, say my name. Life about me might drive you insane. I don't give girl flowers. I'll give you good, good though. If you want me all for yourself, then darling, you probably should go. There's no way I'ma stand in the rain. I can still make you say my name, say my name, say my name. Life without me might drive you insane.

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1: Here with Friday's Community News, I'm Theo Wagner. A teenager from Southall has been jailed for 4.5 years after counter-terrorism police uncovered a disturbing history of stalking and the possession of bomb-making guides. Dehan Rahman, 19, was sentenced earlier this week at the Old Bailey after admitting to downloading extremist material while harassing 2 teenage girls and a teacher. Police began investigating Rahman in 2024 after he posted threats online. Commander Helen Flanagan noted a concerning trend of young people being radicalized online, praising the victims for their resilience in bringing the case to light. Yesterday's Ealing Council election saw the busiest local contest in London, with a record-breaking 367 candidates competing for 70 seats across the borough's 24 wards. Voters across the 7 towns headed to the polls yesterday to decide the future of the council, which has been under Labour control since 2010. While Labour, the Liberal Democrats and the Conservatives each fielded a full slate of 70 candidates, this year also saw significant participation from smaller groups, including 61 candidates from Reform UK and 54 from the Green Party. Results are set to define the borough's leadership for the next 4 years. The Mayor of London and Transport for London have called for the future of the Heathrow Express to be reconsidered. Sadiq Khan suggested that the service's valuable train paths into Paddington could be better utilised following a 30% drop in ridership since the launch of the Elizabeth Line. TfL is reportedly keen to replace the premium service with additional Elizabeth Line trains, which would increase frequency to Terminal 5 at a lower cost to passengers. However, Heathrow Express managers argue their service remains twice as fast as the Elizabeth Line and has achieved a 90% satisfaction rating in recent customer surveys. And finally, a new illustrated history book has been released offering a potted history of Ealing's transformation from a rural Middlesex village into the queen of the suburbs. Co-authored by borough archivist Dr. Jonathan Oates and historian Paul Howard Lang, the volume explores the arrival of the railways and the growth of the shopping parade that define the area today. The book also features archival photos of local landmarks, such as Ealing Broadway Station in 1907 and the aftermath of the St. John's Church fire in the 1920s. It is now available as a guide for residents looking to spot the traces of history hidden in the borough's modern streets. That's the latest for Friday, the 8th of May. I'm Theo Wagner.
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0: let's go.
1: Yo, yo, yo, you already know who it is, man. It's your boy Tigers kickstarting your Friday morning. So you know what? Let's start the hour with this banger I just met by Bruno Mars. Thank you here at Westside.
2: It's the Westside Connection. Yeah.

0: black side.
1: Oh baby, oh baby, oh baby, I just wanna love you, baby. Always thinking of you, baby.
2: You know I got it, baby. What do you want? 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

0: Dennis.
1: Jeez, yes, good morning and welcome to Westside with your boy Ty Giz giving a beast banter and vibes on this beautiful Friday morning. Today is Friday the 8th of May with a current time of just 10:15. I'm gonna lie, the sun is shining, I'm seeing blue skies and the vibe is just nice all over, don't you think? Anyways, I'm gonna give you a mini breakdown of what we got coming up inside the show. So we've got some news, gossip, and most importantly, I'm soon gonna be announcing the question of the day. Ooh, what's it gonna be this time? Who knows? But you know what? I just feel so great. I'm pumped. But that is Friday. We've reached the end of the week. The weekend is upon us. And you know what? I feel like we deserve the rest. You know, it's been a long week. All 4 working days of it. Anyway, I'm gonna, you know, get right back into the music. So here's Armani with New Things playing for you at Westside.
0: It's the Westside Connection.

0: I'm not gonna lie to you. If James Blake and Dave had an album, I'll fully be here for it. I'm not gonna lie to you. I feel like I'll be the first one to get it. But why not? It's just perfect chemistry.
1: It's the West Side Connection.
0: Jeez, yes, good morning, welcome back to West Side with your boys. Hi, Giz, going to be spending vibes on this Friday morning. Yes, I'm pumped and I am gassed. Why? Because we are approaching my favorite part of the show. It's my favorite day of the week. And you know what? I'm just on good vibes. The sun's out, like, duh. Anyways, it's my favorite part of the show. Why? Because it is time for the question of the day. And if you don't already know, it's a part of the day where it's simple. I ask you a question and you respond back on a WhatsApp number. Get it? Got it? Good. Boom. All right, so today's question of the day is nice and simple. What's a boring skill that secretly gives someone a huge advantage in life? Yes, what's a boring skill that secretly gives someone a huge advantage in life? I'm going to pause for the call, don't go anywhere. I got more for you after the break.
1: West Side.
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0: It's the West Side Connection.
1: Now, that's a boring skill to have. Being a wife or husband, I believe so. Nah, that's cap. Anyways, going back to the question of the day, it's getting so real, it's getting so warm right now. I really want to know, what is a boring skill that secretly gives someone a huge advantage in life? And this could be wifey, husband, materials, qualities. It could be emotional qualities. It could be reading qualities, emotional intelligence, wherever it may be. I want to know. So let me know on the WhatsApp number at 07349-051-703. Or it could even have something to do with your job, because boy, sometimes you really got to think outside the box. I hope my manager is listening. Anyway, let me get right back into the music, because we know that Drake's got another banger coming up. It's Take Care by Drake. It's the West Side.

0: It's the West Side Connection.
1: That song is absolute mind games. Absolute mind games. But you know what? It's probably one of the smartest songs I've heard in this generation's time. Like, what? Oh. Lil Dicky and Chris Brown with Freaky Friday playing for you at West Side. Good morning, wherever you are. It's your boy Ty, giving you the beats, banter, and vibes. Wherever you are right now, whether you're still at work, wherever you're at work and just logged in, I'm sorry, soon clock out in about 6 more hours. Inside the car, at home, working from home, walking about, y'all come to the right place, which is West Side, and I hope you are good. Now, we are currently trying to figure out the question of the day, which is, what's a boring skill that secretly gives someone a huge advantage in life? Let me know on the WhatsApp number at 07349051703. I'm going to pause for the calls, but don't go anywhere.
0: West Side.
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1: Here with Friday's Community News, I'm Theo Wagner. A teenager from Southall has been jailed for 4.5 years after counter-terrorism police uncovered a disturbing history of stalking and the possession of bomb-making guides. Dehan Rahman, 19, was sentenced earlier this week at the Old Bailey after admitting to downloading extremist material while harassing 2 teenage girls and a teacher. Police began investigating Rahman in 2024 after he posted threats online. Commander Helen Flanagan noted a concerning trend of young people being radicalized online, praising the victims for their resilience in bringing the case to light. Yesterday's Ealing Council election saw the busiest local contest in London, with a record-breaking 367 candidates competing for 70 seats across the borough's 24 wards. Voters across the 7 towns headed to the polls yesterday to decide the future of the council, which had been under Labour control since 2010. While Labour, the Liberal Democrats and the Conservatives each fielded a full slate of 70 candidates, this year also saw significant participation from smaller groups, including 61 candidates from Reform UK and 54 from the Green Party. Results are set to define the borough's leadership for the next 4 years. The Mayor of London and Transport for London have called for the future of the Heathrow Express to be reconsidered. Sadiq Khan suggested that the service's valuable train paths into Paddington could be better utilised following a 30% drop in ridership since the launch of the Elizabeth Line. TfL is reportedly keen to replace the premium service with additional Elizabeth Line trains, which would increase frequency to Terminal 5 at a lower cost to passengers. However, Heathrow Express managers argue their service remains twice as fast as the Elizabeth Line and has achieved a 90% satisfaction rating in recent customer surveys. And finally, a new illustrated history book has been released offering a potted history of Ealing's transformation from a rural Middlesex village into the queen of the suburbs. Co-authored by borough archivist Dr. Jonathan Oates and historian Paul Howard Lang, the volume explores the arrival of the railways and the growth of the shopping parade that define the area today. The book also features archival photos of local landmarks, such as Ealing Broadway Station in 1907 and the aftermath of the St. John's Church fire in the 1920s. It is now available as a guide for residents looking to spot the traces of history hidden in the borough's modern streets. That's the latest for Friday, the 8th of May. I'm Theo Wagner.

0: currently locked to the Tigers here at Westside. But let's start the hour with a bit of Chris Brown with Fallen. Oh!
1: It's the Westside Connection.
0: And don't forget as well, he has just dropped his new album today. Yes, his album has dropped today. Go check that out, go stream it. It's called Brown. I can't wait to hear it myself. Anyways, it's Fallin'.

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0: It's the West Side Connection.
1: Oh, we indeed. Yes, good morning and welcome to West Side with your boy Ty. Gives you the beats, banter and vibes on this Friday morning. Yes, we have reached the end of the working week. Well, almost. I know there's a couple more hours before we clock up, but that's still besides the point. But I am pumped. I am gassed. It's been a beautiful week so far. May it's not done too bad with the weather either, you know. But yes, we are still also fine throughout the question of the day, which is, what is a boring skill that secretly gives someone a huge advantage in life? Answers already kept coming in, but I need more. Just send them in the WhatsApp number and I'll read them out very shortly.
0: It's the West Side Connection.

0: fluff. Man, cause I'm so fresh, fresher than you.
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2: I'm not even gonna lie to you, Beyonce, I'm not even a part of the Beehive. I don't want you not to sting me. But she's just one of those few artists that can get anybody to sing and dance. I don't know what it is. She just knows how to provide that energy, and I'm fully here for it. Because it is Friday, yes, so we need that Friday energy. And Beyonce, Chris Brown, just previously as well, the perfect ones for the job. But yes, let me know how we doing on this beautiful Friday morning, man. I'll be right, I am pumped, I am gassed, and I am loving it. But you know, I'm going to pause for the chorus real quick, but you know what? You know we got more music. We got a bit of Brent Fires right after the break.
1: West Side.
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1: What do you know about having that boring skill unlocked? So today's question of the day was, what's a boring skill that secretly gives somebody a huge advantage in life? Ooh, the answers did not disappoint. So we got marketing, being able to understand people, first. Emotional intelligence, control over your emotions. We got Manny saying reading the room. Oh my days, so true. Being teachable is a vastly underrated skill. Knowing at least one other language. Yeah, I'm not gonna lie, you guys are not disappointing. Keep sending your answers, man, and I'll be reading more out very shortly. It's the West Side Connect.

0: Headshot.
1: Drink.
0: Sit down.
1: Drink.
0: Stand up.
1: Drink.
0: Pass out.
1: Drink.
0: Wake up.
1: Drink.
0: Faded.
1: Drink.
0: Faded.

0: It's the West Side Connection.
1: I feel like that should just be the motto of the weekend. Whatever we do, let's have a drink. It's been a long weekend, man. But yes, welcome back to West Side with your boy Tigers, giving the beats, banter and vibes. We're also answering the question of the day, which is, what is a boring skill that secretly gives someone a huge advantage in life? Time management, organization and planning, being easy to work with is a very underrated skill to have. Bez. And finally, we got fake love with co-workers. I know that there's somebody doing that right now as I speak. Anyway, I'm going to pause for the call, but don't go anywhere because I got more for you after the break.
0: West Side.
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0: Yo, you already know it is, man. It's your boy Tigers kickstarting your Friday afternoon. So you know what? Let's start out with a bit of Chanel by Tyler.
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3: What? The collab that we've all just been waiting for. Vibes Cartel and Shensi will talk to me now. I'll be real. I'm in the Caribbean. However, that song there makes me want to convert. I'll be real. But yes, good afternoon and welcome back to West Side with your boy Ty. Gives me the beats, man, and vibes on this Friday afternoon. I can't believe it. We have finally reached the end of the week. Although Monday was a bank holiday, but you know what? Work is already hard enough as it is. You know what I mean? But I want to know, what are we up to right now? What are the plans for this weekend? Because I'll be right, I'm looking to chill. I feel like I just need to chill. It's been a long enough week. I feel like I just need to defrost. But I want to know, what are you up to? Let me know. Chat to me on the WhatsApp number. 07349 051703.
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Can I leave with you? And then the ladies go,

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1: The kid version of me loves that part of the song. I'm not gonna lie to you. I remember being a kid, fully doing the highs and the lows of that song. It feels, I was fully making my voice go deeper. I was fully making my voice go higher. These times now, I couldn't sing to save my life. 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But anyways, good afternoon and welcome back to West Side with your boy Tyke. Just giving the beats, man, to have vibes. I'm not gonna lie to you, the vibe is good. The bangers are flowing. And also, I've got an announcement I'm soon gonna be announcing too, isn't it? Should I do it now? Nah, I'm gonna do it after the break.
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1: Oh, where are my ravers? Where are my skankers? Get me outside immediately. I'm just so pumped and I'm gassed that Friday is here. Because when I hear tunes like that, it just makes me want to just let loose. It just makes me want to just find the nearest rave and make my way immediately. First to arrive, last to leave. I'll even help clean up. Yeah, that's what I'm on. But even with that being said, something that I'm soon going to be announcing, or new announcement is, I don't know whether to drop it yet, but DJs, if you know any DJs, lock in. Because coming up, I've got something for you. Ooh.
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1: Now that's what I expect love to be like. Sorry, but when growing up and I used to watch that music video and hear this song, I was thinking, oh, I can't wait to grow up and find my boo. 20 years later, I'm still looking. Yeah, yeah, love ain't that sweet. Yeah, the streets are cold, to be honest. But anyways, enough of that. A real talk, something I'm going to be announcing, that I'm now announcing, or what I'm going to be implementing into my shows, is DJ guest mixes. Yes, every Friday afternoon, we're going to be doing guest mixes. So if you know a DJ, or if you are a DJ, just send in some qualified information.
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0: Yo, yo, yo, you already know it is, man. It's your boy Tigers kickstarting your Friday afternoon. So let's start the hour bit of a sake with worship. If you're at Westside.
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Yes. Good afternoon and welcome to Westside with your boy Ty, giving you the beats, banter and vibes on this Friday afternoon. Today is Friday the 8th of May with the current time of 12 minutes past 1 p.m. in the afternoon. And I want to just know, how are you today? How are things going, man? I know that nobody's asked you like that. But yes, the vibe is nice. The sun is fairly out. And you know what? I'm just glad that it's Friday and we are reaching the end of the week. What is this weekend's plans? Are we going out? Are we staying in? Is it a takeaway? Is it a busy one? You working? Wherever it may be, I want to know. So, holler at me on the WhatsApp number, 0349-051-703. So, boom. And also, I would also like to announce that I will now be including DJ guest mixes to my show. Yep, I'm going to be including DJ guest mixes to my show. You know, can I get some effects, please? There we go. Thank you. So Fridays are about to get a lot more better, a lot more litter. Just imagine on a Friday afternoon, you're running your errands and then boom, you're hearing a good mix. You're just hearing a good mix, just setting the vibe going on. And that's what I'm here for. So any DJs, if you're locked in, hit me up. This is what we're going to start doing. Just message us on the Instagram page at This Is Westside. I repeat, at This Is Westside. Also as well, if you're locked in and you're locked in via the website, yes, the thisiswestside.com website, big up yourself again, man. Yes, because if you don't already know about the website, you're about to know. There you can listen live to all shows, listen back. We got our playlist. You can see all of the DJs and presenters, time slots and everything, so you don't miss nothing. If you're locked in on DAB, yes, I said it, DAB, the reach is no longer just West London. We've gone across London and beyond. So if you're locked in on DAB, effects, come on, man. Oh, got there in the end. Anyways, I'm going to get right back into the music. So here's It's Okay by Bryson Tiller, playing for you here at Westside.

Egyptian. Tell them fi go on eviction. 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Them say them sitting tight, a bare fiction. The whole of them a beat. Body smoking, cigarette. Shit nice, figure it. 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
1: One thing I love is a good bass line. I'm gonna lie, my goodie Sierra, I don't even know what she's talking about. But you know what? It makes me feel good, and that's what all that matters. But yes, good afternoon and welcome back to Westside with your boy Ty Gibbs, giving you the peace, banter, and vibes on this beautiful Friday. Sun's out, vibe is good, and we have reached the end of the week. And can things get any better? I don't think so. Anyways, I'll be real. I've done a bit of research, yeah. I know. I'm in my research bag, guys. I've researched. And you know how it's just like everybody's been doing petitions and hoping that the government might respond with certain things? I just want to go through a list of things that they have rejected. And I'm not going to lie to you. Some of them were quite funny. Others were a little bit heartbreaking. So the first thing that we got is McDonald's to sell breakfast and daytime foods 24 hours. Now, I'm not going to lie to you. There's been a couple of times when I've tried to rush to get to McDonald's before that 11 a.m. Mark. And yeah, I just be missing out. Dark times, man. But yes, furthermore, we also got make ginger hair jokes and discrimination a form of racism. I hear it still. Furthermore, another election, general election. Also got bring back the in-betweeners. I'm not gonna lie to you, I don't watch a show like that, but I'm here for that. That show, funny. Make Nando's put chicken livers back on their menus. Ooh, interesting. What else we got? McDonald's to sell breakfast and daytime foods 24 hours. I'm not gonna lie to you. I'm here for that one too. Like, I hear it. I completely hear it because, yeah, them egg and sausage McMuffins, they hit correctly. I'm not gonna lie to you. And a national campaign to clean up dirty Britain. It's a national embarrassment. Yeah, I hear that. I definitely hear that. Class seagulls as pests and make their killing legal. Ooh, whoa, what are we doing that for? And finally, we got give the UK a bank holiday on Monday the 12th of England.
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1: How could I not leak it? I look so good, you look so good, maybe we should all leak it together. Yeah. 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

Cheers! Yes, good afternoon and welcome to West Side with your boy Tyke. It's been the beach, man, and vibes on this Friday afternoon. The sun may have dipped down a little bit, but you know what? The vibe still remains high. Now, with that being said, I was having a conversation the other day, yeah, with my mother-in-law. And it was a case of just like, because I was walking down the street and I saw a coach of kids obviously like boarding. And I'm thinking, oh my days, it had me reminiscing. I missed those end of year trips. What? Who remembers PGL, please? Till this day, I still think that like, it stands for parents get lost. I don't know if that's the real meaning, though. But they made me believe it, and 20 years later, I still think that. But yeah, I saw these kids coming on the coach, and it just had me reminiscing. I miss these end-of-year activities. Now, I'm going to take you back, yeah? Just think back to your, let me say, 11-year-old self, 10, 11-year-old self. And end-of-year, they brought the parachute. What do you know about them bringing out the parachute, doing the parachute activities and games? Furthermore, the year 11s leave his shirt. Oh my days, when everybody's doing their signatures, those nice little messages on that white tee, bring that back, man. The year 6 disco, I hope that's still a thing. And you know what, as a DJ, I've done a few of these, you know. It feels like a beautiful full circle moment. Everybody's just dancing, the vibe is good. And nobody's got a phone. Well, back in my day anyways. The sports day. Now, I know that a lot of parents are really probably already starting to do their stretching and getting ready for the father's race, the mother's race, or whatever. And I'm not going to lie to you. I'm going to still smoke you when the day comes, isn't it? Don't race me. You don't even need to race me. The Levi's jumpers. I'm really reminiscing. Who remembers Levi's jumpers where it's got like either everybody's names on it, class of whatever year you finished school? Theme parks. You don't remember that end of year trip where you go to a theme park, most likely it's not park, but it was still lit. Bring back the good old days. But anyways, I'm gonna get right back into the music. Here's Soul by Amma, play for y'all Westside.

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1: You know this one when you're singing along to a song and then like in your car and like the music cuts out because you're getting a phone call, but like there's that awkward split second when like you can actually just hear your bad vocals? Yeah, that was me just then, isn't it? But we move, we ain't gonna talk about that. We Belong Together by Mariah Carey never misses. I'll be so real. And even with that being said, I saw Kalani, she recently done an interview talking about it. How a lot of people have been playing Folded at their weddings. And then she's just like, I don't think it's really the best of like wedding songs, because just like, as much as a good song, the context of the song might not be the best for the scenario. And then she wanted to even use that, or I saw inside the comments that somebody said that even We Belong Together by Mariah Carey is also a song that, as beautiful as it is, it's not actually a wedding song if we take in the context. Like, you know, Dilemma by Nelly and Kelly, that never gets old. That's also not a wedding song, as beautiful as that one is. And I'm just thinking, you know what, that's so true, you know. These are bangers, but yeah, they just sing these bangers so well that it makes you feel like it's really a true love song between two individuals. But in reality, yeah, sorry, it's not the most ideal, I'll be real. But yes, welcome back to West Side with your boy Ty Gibbs. And if we're talking about artists right now, are you aware that Albania is building a Kanye, his own stadium so he can perform? Yes, you're hearing this correctly. Albania is building Kanye his own stadium so that he can perform. And I'm not gonna lie to you, I'm fully here for it. He's supposed to be performing there on July the 11th with the capacity of 60,000 people, and they're building it just for him. I'm fully here for it. I might even have to fly back to Albania just to see that. Anyways, we are approaching 2 o'clock, meaning that it's time for me to pause for the cause. But don't worry, you know that we've got more music, more news, more gossip. And yes, I'ma soon be bringing back the question of the day. Yep, I'm bringing out the question of the day. So don't touch the dial, don't go anywhere. Keep it locked, keep it tight. Keep it Westside, man.
2: Westside. Right here in West London, something special is happening. 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
1: Here with Friday's Community News, I'm Theo Wagner. A teenager from Southall has been jailed for 4.5 years after counter-terrorism police uncovered a disturbing history of stalking and the possession of bomb-making guides. Dehan Rahman, 19, was sentenced earlier this week at the Old Bailey after admitting to downloading extremist material while harassing 2 teenage girls and a teacher. Police began investigating Rahman in 2024 after he posted threats online. Commander Helen Flanagan noted a concerning trend of young people being radicalized online, praising the victims for their resilience in bringing the case to light. Yesterday's Ealing Council election saw the busiest local contest in London, with a record-breaking 367 candidates competing for 70 seats across the borough's 24 wards. Voters across the 7 towns headed to the polls yesterday to decide the future of the council, which had been under Labour control since 2010. While Labour, the Liberal Democrats and the Conservatives each fielded a full slate of 70 candidates, this year also saw significant participation from smaller groups, including 61 candidates from Reform UK and 54 from the Green Party. Results are set to define the borough's leadership for the next 4 years. The Mayor of London and Transport for London have called for the future of the Heathrow Express to be reconsidered. Sadiq Khan suggested that the service's valuable train paths into Paddington could be better utilised following a 30% drop in ridership since the launch of the Elizabeth Line. TfL is reportedly keen to replace the premium service with additional Elizabeth Line trains, which would increase frequency to Terminal 5 at a lower cost to passengers. However, Heathrow Express managers argue their service remains twice as fast as the Elizabeth Line and has achieved a 90% satisfaction rating in recent customer surveys. And finally, a new illustrated history book has been released, offering a potted history of Ealing's transformation from a rural Middlesex village into the queen of the suburbs. Co-authored by borough archivist Dr. Jonathan Oates and historian Paul Howard Lang, the volume explores the arrival of the railways and the growth of the shopping parade that define the area today. The book also features archival photos of local landmarks, such as Ealing Broadway Station in 1907 and the aftermath of the St. John's Church fire in the 1920s. It is now available as a guide for residents looking to spot the traces of history hidden in the borough's modern streets. That's the latest for Friday, the 8th of May. I'm Theo Wagner.

0: yes, good afternoon and welcome back to Westside. It's your boy Tigers giving the beach pants and vibes on a Friday afternoon. Let's start with this new banger by Manny Norte.
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0: I just might.
1: Bruno Mars, he just doesn't hit. He just knows how to make a banger. That's Feel Good Friday music, don't you think?
0: Anyways, welcome back to West Side with your boy Ty Gibbs, with the Beats Bantam vibes on this beautiful Friday afternoon. Yes, today is Friday the 8th of May with the current time of 17 minutes past 2. I'm not gonna lie to you, we are halfway through the afternoon. And you know what? The working day is almost done. Soon clock out. Don't worry, I got you. I know how it gets. But stop looking at the time. It doesn't make it go faster, yeah? Stop looking at the time, yeah? You finish when you do. Soon clock out. But yeah, let me give you a mini bit on what we got coming up inside the show. So, we got some news, of course, gossip, more new music that I'm going to be releasing or putting out there. And most importantly, the question of the day, yes. You know that each week I love a beautiful question of the day. And this week's one is nothing but fads. But yeah, don't forget to stay active on the WhatsApp number at 07349-051703. Feel free to drop out like a little high tide. You know, lower high tide, no? Anyways, I'm gonna get right back into the music, isn't it? So here's a bit of Kalani with Another Lover.
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1: Oh, welcome back to West End with your boys, Hikers, giving the beats, banter, and vibes. I swear, we're actually giving the feel good Friday music. I'm not gonna lie to you. I ain't got no plans for tonight. But as I'm going through this track list, I'm like, yeah, I'm catching a vibe. You know, Friday is here, end of the week is here, the weekend's here, and I am pumped and I am gassed. And you know that I'm here for a good time and not a long one. Now, this is my favorite part of the show. Why? Because it's time I announce the question of the day. Yep, I know it's that time. It's a time where I announce the question of the day. There we go. So, what I want to know is, what's a boring skill that secretly gives someone a huge advantage in life? Yeah. What's a boring skill that secretly gives someone a huge advantage in life? Now, this could be, when I say life, it could be in the workforce. It could be in relationships, in your private life, at home, wherever it may be. I want to know. So let's go again. What's a boring skill that secretly gives someone a huge advantage in life? Let me know on the WhatsApp number at 07349051703. Now I'm going to pause for the calls real quick, but don't go anywhere because I got some gym legacy right after the break.
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0: 3:15. I did not know how hard it was to be on time for the school runs and the nursery runs. I'm not going to get started on that. Until I started having to pick up my niece and nephew. Oh my days. That had me running from the train station or from the bus stop to that nursery. Yeah, dark times. Or I feel like one of my biggest fears was them being the last to be picked up. I didn't want to be that uncle. Okay, I didn't fully succeed. However, I tried to just limit it. Like, come on now. Like, allow me just a little bit. But we know how it gets. But wherever you are right now, I hope you are good. Whether you're at work, in the comfort of your home, working from home, in the car, it's a car journey situation. I'm fully involved and I got you covered, as I'll be soundtracking all the way till 4 p.m. Now, getting back into the question of the day. It's actually starting to get real. So earlier on, I asked, what's a boring skill that secretly gives someone a huge advantage in life? I've asked and some of you lot have answered. So we got so far, marketing, being able to understand people. Big up yourself, Steph. We got Billy saying emotional intelligence. Oh my, I'm still trying to master that. Control over your emotions. Big up yourself, Ali. Reading the room. Yeah, I'm still trying to master that for real. Being teachable is a vastly underrated skill. Nayab saying knowing at least one other language. I was kicked out of French class. I haven't done French since year 9. And I still kind of regret that till this day. And finally, we got time management, organization, and planning. Oh my days. Keep sending your answers on the WhatsApp number. 07 349 051 703.
1: Day vibe.
2: Yeah, young Metro, don't trust you. I'm gonna shoot you.

0: right, you ain't even know how to right. I told you right, you ain't even heard of Grace Bay till I bought the flight. You ain't even know how cold you was till I bought your ice. You can't even look at him the same, we a different type. You just text me tripping, I reply, have a safe flight. Wanna stick around for the ride, baby, hold on tight.
1: Westside. Pay for a season is really not a joke, man. How painful it is to be walking down the street or just living your adult life. And the next minute, like, your nose is doing a little dance, and then boom, you're sneezing four times in a row. Dark times, man. But yes, welcome back to West Side with your boy Tigers on this Friday afternoon. Yesterday's Friday the 8th of May with the current time of 2:57. So we are pushing 3 o'clock, meaning that the West Side Classics is right around the corner. If you don't know what that is, just know that the next hour between 3 to 4 will be a straight hour of old school R&B and hip hop bangers. I said it, yep, bangers. Better still, say it one time with me in unison. 3, 2, 1, bangers. There we go. But before we get there, we've got to finish off the question of the day. So earlier when I asked, what's a boring skill that secretly gives someone a huge advantage in life? Now, we've got fake laugh with co-workers. So real. My manager thinks that he's funny, but he's really not as well. Being easy to work with is a very underrated skill to have. So true. Basic money management. I wish I saw this earlier in life. Moving in silence, staying out of the way, being quiet during conversations that have nothing to do with you, and keeping your feelings to yourself sometimes. I like how you added that in. Learning how to actually love being alone. One thing about me, I actually love my own company, you know. Consistency. It beats talent, luck, and even intelligence over time. Showing up on time, being underestimated how much reliability builds trust. Basic money discipline, budgeting, saving, and not overspending. Whew, you've learned a lot in life, boy. And finally, knowing how to sew. Oh my days, that is so underrated. I like that one. Anyways, I'm gonna pause for the calls, but don't go anywhere as we got the Westside Classics right after the break.
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Yo, yo, yo, you already know who it is, man. It's your boy Ty Gibbs kickstarting your Friday afternoon. So you know what? Let's start the hour with a bit of Poison by Belvedere. Westside Classics on the weekday vibe.

Westside, it's time. Oh, I'm too good at this, man. Westside Classics on the weekday vibe. Jeez, yes, good afternoon and welcome to Westside with your boy Ty Giz, giving the beats, banter and vibes on this beautiful Friday afternoon, man. Today is Friday the 8th of May with the current time of 16 minutes past 3 p.m. And I want to know, how are you right now? What are we up to? What are we getting up to right now? And all the details below, you know what I mean? Now, whether you're just doing the school runs, I hope you made it on time. Still at work, looking at the time, driving about. Wherever you may be, y'all come to the right place, which is Westside. So if you're just looking in, just know that right now we are in the Westside Classics Hour, meaning that between 3 to 4, it's just straight old school R&B and hip-hop tracks with a little twist. You know how it gets, isn't it? But anyways, I'm going to get right back into the music with Nina Sky with Move Your Body. Oh my days, we're really in that Latino vibe, isn't it? But you know what? This is what we call a beautiful Friday. Yes, as I said, a beautiful Friday. Let's get right back into the music. Westside Classics on the weekday vibe. All right. But yes, don't forget to get active on the WhatsApp number at 07349-051703. Let me know what we up to, what we doing right now, and what are the plans for this evening. But yeah, let's get right back to the music.

0: classics on the weekday vibe.
1: Jeez. 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I like hearing behind the scenes stuff. 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That's like my bag. So I watched a

0: But don't worry, you know that we've got more straight after the break. For Lock Keeper Westside.
1: Westside. Right here in West London, something special is happening. 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
1: Neo and Akon have really been taking over the UK this week. I'm not gonna lie to you, they've been doing a joint tour and I am fully here for it. Unfortunately, I just wasn't there for it because I didn't get invited to it. Does that make sense? Oh, you get what I mean? I wish I was there, basically, to cut long story short. And Akon shut down Box Park Wembley, I believe it was. I think it was Box Park Wembley. And I wish I was there too. I'm just so behind on everything. But you know what? I'm just loving the vibe. Shout out to DJ AG, because you know what? I still haven't seen him yet, not once, but I need to. I feel like that's, I got to put that down as my summer 2026 bucket list. See DJ AG live. Because at this point, Akon and Neo, I kind of got to charge it until the next one. But you know what? Let's just get right back into the music. Here's Akon with Beautiful, play for your West Side.
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0: Classics on the weekday vibe.
1: Oh my days, what a club party banger to end it with. Low Black Flow Rider. Nah, I'm not gonna lie to you. I have no plans for tonight, but when after hearing that, get me to the club immediately. I want to be outside. Take me there. I want to go there. But yes, it is 4 o'clock, meaning that it's my time to sign out, and I'm going to pass you on to the one and only Max BTB. He's got you covered throughout your drive time all the way till 7 p.m. Now, whether you've just finished the score runs, driving around at home, waiting for 5 o'clock to hit, stop looking at the time. You just know that you've got 1 hour left. I hope you enjoy the rest of your afternoon, rest of your evening. Have a great weekend. And don't worry, I'm going to be back from the same hours of 10 all day till 4 next week. You know what I mean? But yes, I go by the name of Tiger. Feel free to follow me on the socials at TY_GIBZ. But yes, I do have to love and leave you. And yes, follow this West Side social as well. But until next week, peace!
0: West Side.
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4: Here with Friday's Community News, I'm Theo Wagner. A teenager from Southall has been jailed for 4.5 years after counter-terrorism police uncovered a disturbing history of stalking and the possession of bomb-making guides. Dehan Rahman, 19, was sentenced earlier this week at the Old Bailey after admitting to downloading extremist material while harassing 2 teenage girls and a teacher. Police began investigating Rahman in 2024 after he posted threats online. Commander Helen Flanagan noted a concerning trend of young people being radicalised online, praising the victims for their resilience in bringing the case to light. Yesterday's Ealing Council election saw the busiest local contest in London, with a record-breaking 367 candidates competing for 70 seats across the borough's 24 wards. Voters across the 7 towns headed to the polls yesterday to decide the future of the council, which had been under Labour control since 2010. While Labour, the Liberal Democrats and the Conservatives each fielded a full slate of 70 candidates, this year also saw significant participation from smaller groups, including 61 candidates from Reform UK and 54 from the Green Party. Results are set to define the borough's leadership for the next 4 years. The Mayor of London and Transport for London have called for the future of the Heathrow Express to be reconsidered. Sadiq Khan suggested that the service's valuable train paths into Paddington could be better utilised following a 30% drop in ridership since the launch of the Elizabeth Line. TfL is reportedly keen to replace the premium service with additional Elizabeth Line trains, which would increase frequency to Terminal 5 at a lower cost to passengers. However, Heathrow Express managers argue their service remains twice as fast as the Elizabeth Line and has achieved a 90% satisfaction rating in recent customer surveys. And finally, a new illustrated history book has been released, offering a potted history of Ealing's transformation from a rural Middlesex village into the queen of the suburbs. Co-authored by borough archivist Dr. Jonathan Oates and historian Paul Howard Lang, the volume explores the arrival of the railways and the growth of the shopping parade that define the area today. The book also features archival photos of local landmarks, such as Ealing Broadway Station in 1907 and the aftermath of the St. John's Church fire in the 1920s. It is now available as a guide for residents looking to spot the traces of history hidden in the borough's modern streets. That's the latest for Friday, the 8th of May. I'm Theo Wagner.

is the jam.

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Fall off what? 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Called your bluff, better cite the source. 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
5: 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Welcome to the Shutdown Show. 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

night. Feel Good Friday, your boy from the borough, D Rhymes. Welcome to the Shutdown Show once a week, 7 to 9pm. How are you lot doing, man? How's everyone doing? How's everyone feeling? I hope you're ready for the weekend. It officially starts right now, you know. And it's the perfect time, the perfect energy you lot need. Welcome to the Shutdown Show. I'm going to be setting off with some brand new bangers. And I might do a little tiny little Drake mix to gas you lot up for Iceman that's coming out on May the 15th. I really want to know what he's going to drop. Iceman. The first album he's bringing out after all the beef, all the Kendrick stuff, all the beef with all the rappers. What kind of energy is he going to be coming with? What bangers is he going to be coming out with as well on this album? I'm excited to hear it. All right? You should be too. And of course, we got Neo and Akon in the UK. They are on tour. Shout out to you guys if you've seen them on tour. I think they've done Manchester already. They're going to be doing London, I think, Sunday, yeah. O2 Arena, or maybe tonight as well. It was in Scion Lounge last night. I'm going to be there tonight if you lot want to come and see me playing all the bangers. Catch me there, Scion Lounge tonight. Anyway, let's get into this brand new one by Maya and Too Short. Entitled Just a Little Bit. Brand new.

0: with D Rhymes.
1: Oh no. 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Brand new Maya featuring Too Short, Sound and Wavy. 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Perfect.

0: We set off a brand new music, right? We got another one. My gosh, we got a remix. We got a big remix next. We got a Pop That Thing remix. The Baby, Young Miami, Glorilla, and YK Nice. Let's get it.
1: He get hard when I sit on his lap. You and I locked down, swing the shutdown. 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

0: Yeah, remix nerd. 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
1: Yeah,
0: a couple years straight, nerd. 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

0: Nasty.
1: You heard it right here. 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
0: boys, look, we ain't on that. 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We got the hot
1: shut down. Show your boy from the bar with D Rhymes Friday night. What's good? Remember, catch me at Sion.

entitled Bunda. Hearing it first, right here on the Shutdown Show. 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If you're locked in from the app, if you've got the Westside Radio app, congratulations. You won. You won. Let's get into another brand new one by Daycomb.

Don't forget, 8:30, I'm doing an Akon and Neo mix. So that's how you lot. They celebrate their tour in the UK right now. I'm gonna mix and blend some Akon and Neo tracks. 8:30, alright?

0: AB to the face. Just trying to chase, I don't leave a trace. Got money on the chase.
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1: So everybody's seen the Iceman rollout. That's Drake's new album coming out May 15th. And I was like, what day is May 15th? That's next Friday. You know what that means, right? You know what kind of fuss I'm going to make next Friday when this album comes out. It's the first album after all the drama, the beef, all his artists that he thought were his friends. We want to see what he's got to say, all right? Let's do a little mini mix, Gasula Art, before the album. Your boy from the Borough, D-Rams, welcome to the Shutdown Show.

Shout out to every single one of you that are locked in tonight. I see you lot. Hey. Friday is here. Your boy is here. Remember tonight, come and party with me. I'm going to be

0: side.
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and Neo and A-Connor in the UK. They're on tour around the world. That's an amazing collaboration, man. I'm not gonna lie. A-Con and Neo, they're gonna be performing this weekend as well in London O2. If you got your ticket, I'm jealous. 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So to celebrate, let's play a few of their classics, man. 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Instagram at DR.

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1: Turn up. Let them on the rain no stress then. 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Hey yo, D Rhymes, take it away.
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0: Hit me up, Instagram at DRYMEZ. Remember, catch me at Scion Lounge tonight, shutting it down till late. I will see you lot there. Neo was there last night, it looked lit. Shout out to everyone that heard the Akon and Neo mix, let's get it.
1: D-Rhymes. Yeah.

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My 89.6 Westside Radio. The Shutdown Show. Man. We gon' clap back. We gon' clap back. We gon' clap back. We gon' clap back. What's your plan tonight, guys? Where you lot going? We gon' clap back. We gon' clap back. You lot can come and see me playing at Scion Lounge tonight. We gon' clap back.

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And you can tell I get real ignorant. Shout out to my 90s babies, my 80s babies. Living in this time behind enemy lines. From the hood, I hope you. Nasty Nas.

0: And just like that. Ladies and gentlemen, I'll see you next week. Remember, catch me at Scion Lounge right after this. Playing all your favorite bangers. I'll see you lot there, alright? Your boy D Rhyme signing out. Let's get it.
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1: God's plan. Oh.
0: Hey. She say, do you love me? 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I only love my bed.
1: Uh-huh.
0: I'm sorry. 50 dub.
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1: Right now you're listening to me.
0: Big up the Mobos, highlighting great talent again. Gym Legacy. I hope you win it, man. Zacho on Westside. 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

0: Easy. 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He's setting the trend again. This one called What You Saying. My A&R ears are back.
1: I don't even

Yes! Westside is a Friday with myself, DJ Circo, playing nothing but rhythms for your Friday, man. And around the corner, I've got some more bangers. I've got some Justin Bieber, I've got some Mostack, I've got some Jay Huss, I've got some Afrobeats, I've got some dancehall all coming around the corner. Don't worry, on this show, we play a bit of everything. Nothing but rhythms on a Friday. So make sure to go nowhere. Keep it Westside. I'll be back right now.

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I'm the one, yeah. Come on, man. Justin Bieber. DJ Khaled. Quavo. This one called I'm the One on West Side right now.

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Enjoy your night. I have planes flying, crowds screaming, money. Okay. I think it's time to play the original, you know.

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Hopefully she releases more music like this, you know? Sounding crazy. Play this one in the club and it goes off. I am telling you, no word of a lie. Real club banger. But I've been seeing all over social media, right? There's another new trend. People posting their pictures from today, from when they were little. And I saw one, right? And I saw one from a big artist. Saw one from Jay Huss and Dave. Yeah, I saw it. And you know who I saw one from? Young Bane. And he played this song underneath it. He played this song underneath it. 2016 throwback rhythm, you know? Afro Swing, Fine Wine, playing on Westside right now. Turn me up!

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1: Said she wanna show me the way.
0: It's Zach on Westside.
1: Baby, don't
0: it's Friday, the weekend's now here now.
1: Said

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Can you hear it? Can you hear it? Oof. 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He released his timeless one, Macardi. 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

0: J5 the Madman. 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Jay Huss, did you see? Oh.
1: Did you see what I done? Came in a black belt.
0: Left in a.
1: I'm just old, lama. Came in my bones.
0: One thing I've realized, right? Afro Swing will never get boring. I could play it like 100 times and it never gets boring. Logic, everybody loads in, man. I'm definitely gonna do another, you know, throwback mix. Not now, but I'm gonna do it soon, yeah? I'm gonna do it soon. This is a time when we're really enjoying ourselves, when everyone released good music. I'm not saying they didn't release good music. This was the time everyone was having good summers, you know? Like, you could just play the rhythm and everyone knew it. They would bop their heads. Man, I miss Rams, Young Bane, Kojo. They need to link up again. They need to make rhythms like this. But we're not here to talk about that. We're talking about music, you know?
2: Yeah.
0: Oxlade, what's the chat to you? Westside, turn me up.

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Make mistakes because we're live in the studio. Wait.

0: Vibes Cartel on that one there, that one called Turn Up The Scheme. Big him up, man. Vibes Cartel will always be a living legend. More dancehall around the corner. You know how we do West Side. It's Friday. The weekend is now here, so I'll be getting you ready for the weekend no matter where you're at. So if you're getting ready, no matter what the agenda is, working, if you're chilling, in the gym, in the shop, I'm here to keep you company all the way till 11 p.m. So plenty more dancehall on the way, plenty more Afrobeats on the way. Can't forget my old school R&B crew, man. We do it all. We do it all in these 2 hours. So keep it locked. It's Westside on a Friday, man.
1: Westside. Right here in West London, something special is happening. 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
0: 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But the next one, Tion.
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0: 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Big up yourself. Make that money, man. Make that money.
1: Probably the ones that get your shirt down. Try to take spot and ass too quick.
0: Lodger all my cab drivers, Uber, Bolt, taxi locked in as well. They in the right station at the right time, you know.
1: Me like a mess down.
0: Lodger anyone chilling right now. Heading away for the weekend, driving. Big up yourself.
1: I'll tell you how I feel on fake.
0: Lodger anyone heading out tonight also. Enjoy. Stay safe, you know.
1: Everybody got a stick, we don't run fake.
2: We ain't even out in Turks, you finna take sand. Riding around with F and then we like to hold hands. Both with two sips.
0: Yeah, I'm in a good mood, man.
2: Then I did the pint of tech in a cold.
0: I'm in a good mood.
2: The puller, she gon' mope.
0: It's Friday.
2: Smoke on unless it's unleaded. I don't back and forth over no nest. Just gone dead it. See me.
0: Lodge up my Cardiff crew, logged in. Heading there this weekend, actually. Heading there tonight. Exciting times.
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0: hour and a half of the show is now done, and around the corner I've got some UK R&B, I've got some hip hop, I've got some AMA, I've got some Afrobeats in there also, because on this show we like to play a bit of everything, you know, we like to play anything and everything, whatever I think's gonna set the mood right, whatever I'm feeling, I'm gonna play it, you know. So keep it Westside, refill your drinks, do what you need to do, and around the corner I will be playing more bangers. So go nowhere.
1: Westside. 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

Locked into the right station at the right time. Have a good weekend, guys. Have a good night. I'm a supermodel. Locked my guy Aaron locked in. Steven Wagwan. Lodger, anyone heading out tonight? Go on, sing this to your best friend. Sing it.

Another one from Odile. This one called London Summers. I can't wait for the summer, man. It's too cold outside, way too cold. And it was funny, right? Went to get a trim today before my show, and my barber had this song. Aye, should have seen the way I was boogieing.

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1: 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Bossa, greetings, bow. 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

Yes, we do things a little different over here, man. Big up Cypher on the production. Big up Ems. Oi, oi. Westside on a Friday, man.

0: Zacho, Westside, we've come to the end of the show. Big up everyone that's logged in. Don't you forget you can listen back on This Is Westside's new website for the next 7 days. Just go to the website, go to schedule, find my name, DJ Zacho, your favorite presenter, and the show from today is there. So if you need a mix of the barbecues, massive barbecues, like the weather's hot, it's so cold out there. If you need a mix with the gym guys or like your chilling parties or your vibes in, revising, whatever you're doing, Westside has got you. Yeah, you can be driving, chilling, working, whatever it is, man, Westside has got you for the next 7 days. I'll be back same time next week, every Friday, 9 to 11pm. Next up, Westside stepping in, taking care of you all the way until early hours of the morning, playing nothing but rhythms for your head top. Nothing but rhythms to keep you going, you know. So make sure to go nowhere. Keep it locked. Westside.
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0: 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The cannabis is here to rule forever. Mike Tyson, on the death.
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